and the dog. But the dog that's in this tale will be business. He's a clapping dog, rhythmic dog, harmonic dog.

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You know, I'm never going to buy because I still want my Ferrari. You know, but Diamonds is just stands for, as far as, you know, hip hop and the urban world goes, Diamonds stands for something else that I refuse to be part of. And it's all it is.

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Without a throne light, a so small.

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But no matter what distance there is throughout the galaxy, it's not, there's no distance that can spread the love between you and

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Do you understand what I'm saying? The light, the strength, the team, the beat. I feel the need.

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Come on, move along. Move along. Move on.